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Do that for the rest of your life, and eventually the world will change.

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This song is for you, my love. This is the life. This is the time, my love. Please know you. It's the time of the song for you, my love.

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